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0: Asian Nighttime Warrior DJ Paul. 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Nice and slow, don't you know. 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

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Baby, I knew about it. I just didn't care.

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1: Ladies and gentlemen, Javon DeWine, 12 stars. Get-

From the Central High crisis till today, we ain't new to this. We're true to this. Celebrating 70 years of the best of today and yesterday's R&B. 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
1: From the Central High crisis till today, we ain't new to this. We're true to this. Celebrating 70 years of the best of today and yesterday's R&B. 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

0: Bee and comedian Uncle Nate. And Cokie's got your tickets each and every day. And we're also going to get you hooked up with those tickets to comedian Keith Gleason and Big Rob's birthday bash going on Saturday, July 11th at Shooter's Bar and Grill with TJ Hooker, Prince DJ, Arkansas Boy JC McKellar, Keith Savage, and the Weapon Band will all be performing. And be sure to catch us out and about because we've got your tickets for the 37th annual Southern Heritage Classic going on Saturday, September 12th at the Simmons Bank Liberty Stadium. UAPB taking on all Corn State. 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

Money Long with the richest on Little Rock's Adult Choice 1021 KOKY, the station getting you ready for Big Rob and comedian Keith Gleason's birthday bash Saturday, July 11th at Shooter's Bar and Grill. Once again, good Tuesday morning. It's your girl, Santa Jane, the Cokie Queen, on the scene, and it is a beautiful day. It's going to stay that way, too. It's just going to be hot out there. Looking at a high of 98 today with abundant sunshine, only a 10% chance of rain. Overnight low of 676, and I think we can handle that. Now, don't forget, if you or somebody is in need of some place to cool off during the day, don't forget that the Dunbar, Southwest, and West Central Community Centers will be open Monday through Friday from 8 a.m. until 8:30 p.m., and then on Saturdays from 9 a.m. until 5 p.m. So if you have to be out there, but you need to cool off, you might want to find one of those spots to go and do just that. Cool off. All right, it's almost the 4th of July. You guys ready for fireworks and all of that? Well, don't forget that 4th of July weekend kicks off on this coming Friday, July 3rd, with the Karn Bike Show Bash that's going to be going on in the parking lot of Dim Dam Wings from 5 p.m. until 9:30 p.m. They're asking you to bring out your best-looking old schools, motorcycles, slingshots, two and three wheels. They're going to have a bounce house for the kids with snow cones and more. First through third place trophies will be given away to the best looking, best interior, best sound, best light show, and more. And Joker Beezy and E. Rillis, better known as Uncle Daddy, will be acting as your celebrity judges. And then from there, they take it to north of the city, where E. Rillis, D&D Brothers, Teddy Diamonds, Joker B, and comedian Uncle Nate will be performing. And of course, we're getting you hooked up each and every day this week with tickets so that you can catch the after show. So make sure that you stick around for your chance to win. At about 12:15, I

Miss Jill Scott, don't play on Little Rock's Adult Choice 1021 KOKY. That's a grown woman. You around here trying to play with her, and she is not having it. Once again, welcome to the noon hour. Still hanging out with your girl, Santa Jean, the Cokie Queen, and it's now time for your midday motivation. And today's midday motivation comes from Jamaican political activist Marcus Garvey, who once said, if you have no confidence in self, you are twice defeated in the race of life, huh? Figure it out. Again, today's midday motivation coming from Marcus Garvey, who once said, if you have no confidence in self, you are twice defeated in the race of life. So you need to have confidence in that thing that you're thinking about doing. You want to build it, but your friends don't believe in you. They don't need to, because it's probably me or somebody else that needs that product. So be confident in your thoughts before you even say something. Think about it and be confident when you say it. Say it and stick to it, all right? Must have confidence. You got this, huh? I got your back too, all right? That's your midday motivation. Now it's time to get somebody hooked up. Of course, you know we're getting ready for the 4th of July, but things kick off this coming Friday. Of course, you know there's going to be the car and bike show bash going on in the parking lot of Dim Dam Wings. That's from 5 o'clock until 9:30 p.m. And then from 9 p.m. until the head to the north, E-Realist, better known as Uncle Daddy, D&D Brothers, Teddy Diamonds, Joker B, and comedian Uncle Nate will all be performing. And I'd like for you guys to go. Don't you want to go? I know you do. Well, go ahead and text your name with confidence to 501-523-1021. That's 501-523-1021. Text your name to that number for your chance to win tickets to see E-Realist, the D&D Brothers, Teddy Diamonds, Joker B, and Uncle Nate this coming Friday at

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We're true to this. 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